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1: Italia Network. 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
3: Today is Saturday, September 26th. The sun rises in Athens at 7:18 a.m. and sets at 7:18 p.m. In Santiago, sunrise at 6:27 a.m. and sunset at 6:45 p.m. Among the events from the past that took place on this day, we remember that in 1905, German physicist Albert Einstein published his landmark paper on the electrodynamics of moving bodies in the academic journal Annalen der Physik. Introducing the special theory of relativity, the groundbreaking scientific publication fundamentally transformed physics by establishing that the speed of light is constant in a vacuum and that space and time are relative to the observer. In 1960, Vice President Richard Nixon and Senator John F. Kennedy faced each other in Chicago during the first ever televised United States presidential debate. Watched by over 70 million viewers, the broadcast demonstrated the immense political impact of visual media, as Kennedy's relaxed, composed television appearance contrasted sharply with Nixon's worn presentation, fundamentally altering modern political campaigning. In 1983, Soviet Air Defense Lieutenant Colonel Stanislav Petrov averted a potential global nuclear catastrophe when his early warning system incorrectly flagged 5 incoming American intercontinental ballistic missiles. Suspecting a false alarm rather than an actual nuclear strike, Petrov chose not to report the alert to high military command, preventing a retaliatory Soviet nuclear launch during a period of heightened Cold War tensions. In 2022, NASA's Double Asteroid Redirection Test, DART, spacecraft intentionally collided with Dimorphos, a small asteroid moonlet orbiting the larger asteroid Didymos, over 6 million miles from Earth. Executed as humanity's first full-scale planetary defense technology demonstration, the successful impact successfully altered the asteroid's orbital trajectory, proving the viability of kinetic impact methods for asteroid deflection. And that is all for today. The Italian Network Almanac returns tomorrow.
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1: Where every beat is an emotion that keeps you glued. 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
0: 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Don't lose the beat. We are always here for you.

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2: Today is Saturday, September 26th. The sun rises in Athens at 7:18 a.m. and sets at 7:18 p.m. In Santiago, sunrise at 6:27 a.m. and sunset at 6:45 p.m. Among the events from the past that took place on this day, we remember that in 1905, German physicist Albert Einstein published his landmark paper on the electrodynamics of moving bodies in the academic journal Annalen der Physik. Introducing the special theory of relativity, the groundbreaking scientific publication fundamentally transformed physics by establishing that the speed of light is constant in a vacuum and that space and time are relative to the observer. In 1960, Vice President Richard Nixon and Senator John F. Kennedy faced each other in Chicago during the first ever televised United States presidential debate. Watched by over 70 million viewers, the broadcast demonstrated the immense political impact of visual media, as Kennedy's relaxed, composed television appearance contrasted sharply with Nixon's worn presentation, fundamentally altering modern political campaigning. In 1983, Soviet Air Defense Lieutenant Colonel Stanislav Petrov averted a potential global nuclear catastrophe when his early warning system incorrectly flagged 5 incoming American intercontinental ballistic missiles. Suspecting a false alarm rather than an actual nuclear strike, Petrov chose not to report the alert to high military command, preventing a retaliatory Soviet nuclear launch during a period of heightened Cold War tensions. In 2022, NASA's Double Asteroid Redirection Test, DART, spacecraft intentionally collided with Dimorphos, a small asteroid moonlet orbiting the larger asteroid Didymos, over 6 million miles from Earth. Executed as humanity's first full-scale planetary defense technology demonstration, the successful impact successfully altered the asteroid's orbital trajectory, proving the viability of kinetic impact methods for asteroid deflection. And that is all for today. The Italian Network Almanac returns tomorrow.

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5: Today is Saturday, September 26th. The sun rises in Athens at 7:18 a.m. and sets at 7:18 p.m. In Santiago, sunrise at 6:27 a.m. and sunset at 6:45 p.m. Among the events from the past that took place on this day, we remember that in 1905, German physicist Albert Einstein published his landmark paper on the electrodynamics of moving bodies in the academic journal Annalen der Physik. Introducing the special theory of relativity, the groundbreaking scientific publication fundamentally transformed physics by establishing that the speed of light is constant in a vacuum and that space and time are relative to the observer. In 1960, Vice President Richard Nixon and Senator John F. Kennedy faced each other in Chicago during the first ever televised United States presidential debate. Watched by over 70 million viewers, the broadcast demonstrated the immense political impact of visual media. As Kennedy's relaxed, composed television appearance contrasted sharply with Nixon's worn presentation, fundamentally altering modern political campaigning. In 1983, Soviet Air Defense Lieutenant Colonel Stanislav Petrov averted a potential global nuclear catastrophe when his early warning system incorrectly flagged 5 incoming American intercontinental ballistic missiles. Suspecting a false alarm rather than an actual nuclear strike, Petrov chose not to report the alert to high military command, preventing a retaliatory Soviet nuclear launch during a period of heightened Cold War tensions. In 2022, NASA's double asteroid redirection test, DART, spacecraft intentionally collided with Dimorphos, a small asteroid moonlet orbiting the larger asteroid Didymos, over 6 million miles from Earth. Executed as humanity's first full-scale planetary defense technology demonstration, the successful impact successfully altered the asteroid's orbital trajectory, proving the viability of kinetic impact methods for asteroid deflection. And that is all for today. The Italian Network Almanac returns tomorrow.
6: 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One incredible mix. 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
4: 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Gruppo Next. 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
7: Today is Saturday, September 26th. The sun rises in Athens at 7:18 a.m. and sets at 7:18 p.m. In Santiago, sunrise at 6:27 a.m. and sunset at 6:45 p.m. Among the events from the past that took place on this day, we remember that in 1905, German physicist Albert Einstein published his landmark paper on the electrodynamics of moving bodies in the academic journal Annalen der Physik. Introducing the special theory of relativity, the groundbreaking scientific publication fundamentally transformed physics by establishing that the speed of light is constant in a vacuum and that space and time are relative to the observer. In 1960, Vice President Richard Nixon and Senator John F. Kennedy faced each other in Chicago during the first ever televised United States presidential debate. Watched by over 70 million viewers, the broadcast demonstrated the immense political impact of visual media, as Kennedy's relaxed, composed television appearance contrasted sharply with Nixon's worn presentation, fundamentally altering modern political campaigning. In 1983, Soviet Air Defense Lieutenant Colonel Stanislav Petrov averted a potential global nuclear catastrophe when his early warning system incorrectly flagged 5 incoming American intercontinental ballistic missiles. Suspecting a false alarm rather than an actual nuclear strike, Petrov chose not to report the alert to high military command, preventing a retaliatory Soviet nuclear launch during a period of heightened Cold War tensions. In 2022, NASA's Double Asteroid Redirection Test, DART, spacecraft intentionally collided with Dimorphos, a small asteroid moonlet orbiting the larger asteroid Didymos, over 6 million miles from Earth. Executed as humanity's first full-scale planetary defense technology demonstration, the successful impact successfully altered the asteroid's orbital trajectory, proving the viability of kinetic impact methods for asteroid deflection. And that is all for today. The Italian Network Almanac returns tomorrow.
8: Three tracks. Tutta l'energia italiana. One incredible mix.
9: One, two, three, senza mani. One, two, three, animali. One, two, three, dammi, dammi tempo. One, two, three, senza mani. One, two, three, animali.

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3: Happy September, and welcome to Eventi Italia. Let's begin by telling you about the 34th edition of BIF, the Florence International Biennale of Antiques, which is now underway and will run until October 4th. The event is hosted in the rooms of the magnificent 17th century Palazzo Corsini. It is a prestigious event that has grown increasingly important over the years, attracting scholars, collectors, art market professionals, and enthusiasts from every continent to the Tuscan capital. Throughout the event, Palazzo Corsini will welcome around 80 carefully selected exhibitors, representing the very best of the national and international art market. We now move to Emilia-Romagna, and more precisely to Comacchio, in the province of Ferrara, where the Eel Festival gets underway this weekend and will continue until October 11th. The connection between Comacchio and Eel is, of course, a classic one, evoking the town's fishing lagoons and the celebration of this fish through its many traditional culinary preparations. During the festival, from the early hours of the morning until late in the evening, the historic center of Comacchio comes alive with a lively market. Adding to the experience is a rich program of events, including concerts, shows, cultural meetings, excursions through the Comacchio lagoons, and guided tours offering visitors the chance to discover the town. We'll conclude today's edition by taking you to Trento, where the Trentadoc Festival is taking place this weekend, a widespread event that brings together the flavors and landscapes of the city. The heart of the festival lies particularly in the 50 wineries taking part, which organize meetings in fascinating locations and technical wine tastings. It is worth remembering that Trentadoc is a sparkling wine made exclusively from grapes grown in Trentino, using the traditional method, and is appreciated for its elegance and for the balance between freshness and structure. And with this news, today's edition of Eventi Italia comes to an end. The editorial team looks forward to bringing you the next update.
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3: Today is Saturday, September 26th. The sun rises in Athens at 7:18 a.m. and sets at 7:18 p.m. In Santiago, sunrise at 6:27 a.m. and sunset at 6:45 p.m. Among the events from the past that took place on this day, we remember that in 1905, German physicist Albert Einstein published his landmark paper on the electrodynamics of moving bodies in the academic journal Annalen der Physik. Introducing the special theory of relativity, the groundbreaking scientific publication fundamentally transformed physics by establishing that the speed of light is constant in a vacuum and that space and time are relative to the observer. In 1960, Vice President Richard Nixon and Senator John F. Kennedy faced each other in Chicago during the first ever televised United States presidential debate. Watched by over 70 million viewers, the broadcast demonstrated the immense political impact of visual media, as Kennedy's relaxed, composed television appearance contrasted sharply with Nixon's worn presentation, fundamentally altering modern political campaigning. In 1983, Soviet Air Defense Lieutenant Colonel Stanislav Petrov averted a potential global nuclear catastrophe when his early warning system incorrectly flagged 5 incoming American intercontinental ballistic missiles. Suspecting a false alarm rather than an actual nuclear strike, Petrov chose not to report the alert to high military command, preventing a retaliatory Soviet nuclear launch during a period of heightened Cold War tensions. In 2022, NASA's Double Asteroid Redirection Test, DART, spacecraft intentionally collided with Dimorphos, a small asteroid moonlet orbiting the larger asteroid Didymos, over 6 million miles from Earth. Executed as humanity's first full-scale planetary defense technology demonstration, the successful impact successfully altered the asteroid's orbital trajectory, proving the viability of kinetic impact methods for asteroid deflection. And that is all for today. The Italian Network Almanac returns tomorrow.
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In your headphones while you run, on the streets when you're coming home late, in the evening after a long, heavy day. The rhythm may change, but the music stays, and we are right there with you. 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
3: Gruppo Next. 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Anche pinoli. Gruppo Next. 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
6: Today is Saturday, September 26th. The sun rises in Athens at 7:18 a.m. and sets at 7:18 p.m. In Santiago, sunrise at 6:27 a.m. and sunset at 6:45 p.m. Among the events from the past that took place on this day, we remember that in 1905, German physicist Albert Einstein published his landmark paper on the electrodynamics of moving bodies in the academic journal Annalender Physik. Introducing the special theory of relativity, the groundbreaking scientific publication fundamentally transformed physics by establishing that the speed of light is constant in a vacuum and that space and time are relative to the observer. In 1960, Vice President Richard Nixon and Senator John F. Kennedy faced each other in Chicago during the first ever televised United States presidential debate. Watched by over 70 million viewers, the broadcast demonstrated the immense political impact of visual media. As Kennedy's relaxed, composed television appearance contrasted sharply with Nixon's worn presentation, fundamentally altering modern political campaigning. In 1983, Soviet Air Defense Lieutenant Colonel Stanislav Petrov averted a potential global nuclear catastrophe when his early warning system incorrectly flagged 5 incoming American intercontinental ballistic missiles. Suspecting a false alarm rather than an actual nuclear strike, Petrov chose not to report the alert to high military command, preventing a retaliatory Soviet nuclear launch during a period of heightened Cold War tensions. In 2022, NASA's Double Asteroid Redirection Test, DART, spacecraft intentionally collided with Dimorphos, a small asteroid moonlet orbiting the larger asteroid Didymos, over 6 million miles from Earth. Executed as humanity's first full-scale planetary defense technology demonstration, the successful impact successfully altered the asteroid's orbital trajectory, proving the viability of kinetic impact methods for asteroid deflection. And that is all for today. The Italian Network Almanac returns tomorrow.
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1: 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And the music? 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
2: Happy September and welcome to Eventi Italia. Let's begin by telling you about the 34th edition of BIF, the Florence International Biennale of Antiques, which is now underway and will run until October 4th. The event is hosted in the rooms of the magnificent 17th century Palazzo Corsini. It is a prestigious event that has grown increasingly important over the years, attracting scholars, collectors, art market professionals, and enthusiasts from every continent to the Tuscan capital. Throughout the event, Palazzo Corsini will welcome around 80 carefully selected exhibitors, representing the very best of the national and international art market. We now move to Emilia-Romagna, and more precisely to Comacchio, in the province of Ferrara, where the Eel Festival gets underway this weekend and will continue until October 11th. The connection between Comacchio and Eel is, of course, a classic one, evoking the town's fishing lagoons and the celebration of this fish through its many traditional culinary preparations. During the festival, from the early hours of the morning until late in the evening, the historic center of Comacchio comes alive with a lively market. Adding to the experience is a rich program of events, including concerts, shows, cultural meetings, excursions through the Comacchio lagoons, and guided tours offering visitors the chance to discover the town. We'll conclude today's edition by taking you to Trento, where the Trentadoc Festival is taking place this weekend, a widespread event that brings together the flavors and landscapes of the city. The heart of the festival lies particularly in the 50 wineries taking part, which organize meetings in fascinating locations and technical wine tastings. It is worth remembering that Trentadoc is a sparkling wine made exclusively from grapes grown in Trentino, using the traditional method, and is appreciated for its elegance and for the balance between freshness and structure. And with this news, today's edition of Eventi Italia comes to an end. The editorial team looks forward to bringing you the next update.
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2: Today is Saturday, September 26th. The sun rises in Athens at 7:18 a.m. and sets at 7:18 p.m. In Santiago, sunrise at 6:27 a.m. and sunset at 6:45 p.m. Among the events from the past that took place on this day, we remember that in 1905, German physicist Albert Einstein published his landmark paper on the electrodynamics of moving bodies in the academic journal Annalen der Physik. Introducing the special theory of relativity, the groundbreaking scientific publication fundamentally transformed physics by establishing that the speed of light is constant in a vacuum and that space and time are relative to the observer. In 1960, Vice President Richard Nixon and Senator John F. Kennedy faced each other in Chicago during the first ever televised United States presidential debate. Watched by over 70 million viewers, the broadcast demonstrated the immense political impact of visual media, as Kennedy's relaxed, composed television appearance contrasted sharply with Nixon's worn presentation, fundamentally altering modern political campaigning. In 1983, Soviet Air Defense Lieutenant Colonel Stanislav Petrov averted a potential global nuclear catastrophe when his early warning system incorrectly flagged 5 incoming American intercontinental ballistic missiles. Suspecting a false alarm rather than an actual nuclear strike, Petrov chose not to report the alert to high military command, preventing a retaliatory Soviet nuclear launch during a period of heightened Cold War tensions. In 2022, NASA's Double Asteroid Redirection Test, DART, spacecraft intentionally collided with Dimorphos, a small asteroid moonlet orbiting the larger asteroid Didymos, over 6 million miles from Earth. Executed as humanity's first full-scale planetary defense technology demonstration, the successful impact successfully altered the asteroid's orbital trajectory, proving the viability of kinetic impact methods for asteroid deflection. And that is all for today. The Italian Network Almanac returns tomorrow.
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1: Where every beat is an emotion that keeps you glued. 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
0: 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Don't turn off the rhythm. 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Don't lose the beat. We are always here for you.

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5: Happy September and welcome to Eventi Italia. Let's begin by telling you about the 34th edition of BIF, the Florence International Biennale of Antiques, which is now underway and will run until October 4th. The event is hosted in the rooms of the magnificent 17th century Palazzo Corsini. It is a prestigious event that has grown increasingly important over the years, attracting scholars, collectors, art market professionals and enthusiasts from every continent to the Tuscan capital. Throughout the event, Palazzo Corsini will welcome around 80 carefully selected exhibitors, representing the very best of the national and international art market. We now move to Emilia-Romagna, and more precisely to Comacchio, in the province of Ferrara, where the Eel Festival gets underway this weekend, and will continue until October 11th. The connection between Comacchio and Eel is, of course, a classic one, evoking the town's fishing lagoons and the celebration of this fish through its many traditional culinary preparations. During the festival, from the early hours of the morning until late in the evening, the historic center of Comacchio comes alive with a lively market. Adding to the experience is a rich program of events, including concerts, shows, cultural meetings, excursions through the Comacchio lagoons and guided tours offering visitors the chance to discover the town. We'll conclude today's edition by taking you to Trento, where the Trentadoc Festival is taking place this weekend, a widespread event that brings together the flavors and landscapes of the city. The heart of the festival lies particularly in the 50 wineries taking part, which organize meetings in fascinating locations and technical wine tastings. It is worth remembering that Trentadoc is a sparkling wine made exclusively from grapes grown in Trentino, using the traditional method, and is appreciated for its elegance and for the balance between freshness and structure. And with this news, today's edition of Eventi Italia comes to an end. The editorial team looks forward to bringing you the next update.
6: Three tracks. Tutta l'energia italiana. One incredible mix.

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2: Happy September and welcome to Eventi Italia. Let's begin by telling you about the 34th edition of BIF, the Florence International Biennale of Antiques, which is now underway and will run until October 4th. The event is hosted in the rooms of the magnificent 17th century Palazzo Corsini. It is a prestigious event that has grown increasingly important over the years, attracting scholars, collectors, art market professionals, and enthusiasts from every continent to the Tuscan capital. Throughout the event, Palazzo Corsini will welcome around 80 carefully selected exhibitors, representing the very best of the national and international art market. We now move to Emilia-Romagna, and more precisely to Comacchio, in the province of Ferrara, where the Eel Festival gets underway this weekend and will continue until October 11th. The connection between Comacchio and Eel is, of course, a classic one, evoking the town's fishing lagoons and the celebration of this fish through its many traditional culinary preparations. During the festival, from the early hours of the morning until late in the evening, the historic center of Comacchio comes alive with a lively market. Adding to the experience is a rich program of events, including concerts, shows, cultural meetings, excursions through the Comacchio lagoons, and guided tours offering visitors the chance to discover the town. We'll conclude today's edition by taking you to Trento, where the Trentadoc Festival is taking place this weekend, a widespread event that brings together the flavors and landscapes of the city. The heart of the festival lies particularly in the 50 wineries taking part, which organize meetings in fascinating locations and technical wine tastings. It is worth remembering that Trentadoc is a sparkling wine made exclusively from grapes grown in Trentino, using the traditional method, and is appreciated for its elegance and for the balance between freshness and structure. And with this news, today's edition of Eventi Italia comes to an end. The editorial team looks forward to bringing you the next update.
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5: Happy September and welcome to Eventi Italia. Let's begin by telling you about the 34th edition of BIF, the Florence International Biennale of Antiques, which is now underway and will run until October 4th. The event is hosted in the rooms of the magnificent 17th century Palazzo Corsini. It is a prestigious event that has grown increasingly important over the years, attracting scholars, collectors, art market professionals and enthusiasts from every continent to the Tuscan capital. Throughout the event, Palazzo Corsini will welcome around 80 carefully selected exhibitors, representing the very best of the national and international art market. We now move to Emilia-Romagna, and more precisely to Comacchio, in the province of Ferrara, where the Eel Festival gets underway this weekend and will continue until October 11th. The connection between Comacchio and Eel is, of course, a classic one, evoking the town's fishing lagoons and the celebration of this fish through its many traditional culinary preparations. During the festival, from the early hours of the morning until late in the evening, the historic center of Comacchio comes alive with a lively market. Adding to the experience is a rich program of events, including concerts, shows, cultural meetings, excursions through the Comacchio lagoons and guided tours offering visitors the chance to discover the town. We'll conclude today's edition by taking you to Trento, where the Trentadoc Festival is taking place this weekend. A widespread event that brings together the flavors and landscapes of the city. The heart of the festival lies particularly in the 50 wineries taking part, which organize meetings in fascinating locations and technical wine tastings. It is worth remembering that Trentadoc is a sparkling wine made exclusively from grapes grown in Trentino, using the traditional method, and is appreciated for its elegance and for the balance between freshness and structure. And with this news, today's edition of Eventi Italia comes to an end. The editorial team looks forward to bringing you the next update.
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In your headphones while you run. On the streets when you're coming home late. In the evening after a long, heavy day. The rhythm may change, but the music stays, and we are right there with you. Radio Italia Network. 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

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You move with style, you hit with attitude. 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And the music? 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
5: Happy September and welcome to Eventi Italia. Let's begin by telling you about the 34th edition of BIF, the Florence International Biennale of Antiques, which is now underway and will run until October 4th. The event is hosted in the rooms of the magnificent 17th century Palazzo Corsini. It is a prestigious event that has grown increasingly important over the years, attracting scholars, collectors, art market professionals and enthusiasts from every continent to the Tuscan capital. Throughout the event, Palazzo Corsini will welcome around 80 carefully selected exhibitors, representing the very best of the national and international art market. We now move to Emilia-Romagna, and more precisely to Comacchio, in the province of Ferrara, where the Eel Festival gets underway this weekend, and will continue until October 11th. The connection between Comacchio and Eel is, of course, a classic one, evoking the town's fishing lagoons and the celebration of this fish through its many traditional culinary preparations. During the festival, from the early hours of the morning until late in the evening, the historic center of Comacchio comes alive with a lively market. Adding to the experience is a rich program of events, including concerts, shows, cultural meetings, excursions through the Comacchio lagoons and guided tours offering visitors the chance to discover the town. We'll conclude today's edition by taking you to Trento, where the Trentadoc Festival is taking place this weekend. A widespread event that brings together the flavors and landscapes of the city. The heart of the festival lies particularly in the 50 wineries taking part, which organize meetings in fascinating locations and technical wine tastings. It is worth remembering that Trentadoc is a sparkling wine made exclusively from grapes grown in Trentino, using the traditional method,

0: and is appreciated for its elegance and for the balance between freshness and structure. And with this news, today's edition of Eventi Italia comes to an end. The editorial team looks forward to bringing you the next update.
1: Three tracks. Tutta l'energia italiana. One incredible mix.

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Life is too short to play it safe. Turn it up, let the moment hit you. And dream with your ears open. Cause when the beat hits, even your problems start dancing. 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
2: Happy September, and welcome to Eventi Italia. Let's begin by telling you about the 34th edition of BIF, the Florence International Biennale of Antiques, which is now underway and will run until October 4th. The event is hosted in the rooms of the magnificent 17th century Palazzo Corsini. It is a prestigious event that has grown increasingly important over the years, attracting scholars, collectors, art market professionals, and enthusiasts from every continent to the Tuscan capital. Throughout the event, Palazzo Corsini will welcome around 80 carefully selected exhibitors, representing the very best of the national and international art market. We now move to Emilia-Romagna, and more precisely to Comacchio, in the province of Ferrara, where the Eel Festival gets underway this weekend and will continue until October 11th. The connection between Comacchio and Eel is, of course, a classic one, evoking the town's fishing lagoons and the celebration of this fish through its many traditional culinary preparations. During the festival, from the early hours of the morning until late in the evening, the historic center of Comacchio comes alive with a lively market. Adding to the experience is a rich program of events, including concerts, shows, cultural meetings, excursions through the Comacchio lagoons, and guided tours offering visitors the chance to discover the town. We'll conclude today's edition by taking you to Trento, where the Trentadoc Festival is taking place this weekend, a widespread event that brings together the flavors and landscapes of the city. The heart of the festival lies particularly in the 50 wineries taking part, which organize meetings in fascinating locations and technical wine tastings. It is worth remembering that Trentadoc is a sparkling wine made exclusively from grapes grown in Trentino, using the traditional method, and is appreciated for its elegance and for the balance between freshness and structure. And with this news, today's edition of Eventi Italia comes to an end. The editorial team looks forward to bringing you the next update.
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1: Where every beat is an emotion that keeps you glued. 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
1: Happy September, and welcome to Eventi Italia. Let's begin by telling you about the 34th edition of BIF, the Florence International Biennale of Antiques, which is now underway and will run until October 4th. The event is hosted in the rooms of the magnificent 17th century Palazzo Corsini. It is a prestigious event that has grown increasingly important over the years, attracting scholars, collectors, art market professionals, and enthusiasts from every continent to the Tuscan capital. Throughout the event, Palazzo Corsini will welcome around 80 carefully selected exhibitors, representing the very best of the national and international art market. We now move to Emilia-Romagna, and more precisely to Comacchio, in the province of Ferrara, where the Eel Festival gets underway this weekend and will continue until October 11th. The connection between Comacchio and Eel is, of course, a classic one, evoking the town's fishing lagoons and the celebration of this fish through its many traditional culinary preparations. During the festival, from the early hours of the morning until late in the evening, the historic center of Comacchio comes alive with a lively market. Adding to the experience is a rich program of events, including concerts, shows, cultural meetings, excursions through the Comacchio lagoons, and guided tours offering visitors the chance to discover the town. We'll conclude today's edition by taking you to Trento, where the Trentadoc Festival is taking place this weekend, a widespread event that brings together the flavors and landscapes of the city. The heart of the festival lies particularly in the 50 wineries taking part, which organize meetings in fascinating locations and technical wine tastings. It is worth remembering that Trentadoc is a sparkling wine made exclusively from grapes grown in Trentino, using the traditional method, and is appreciated for its elegance and for the balance between freshness and structure. And with this news, today's edition of Eventi Italia comes to an end. The editorial team looks forward to bringing you the next update.
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3: Happy September, and welcome to Eventi Italia. Let's begin by telling you about the 34th edition of BIF, the Florence International Biennale of Antiques, which is now underway and will run until October 4th. The event is hosted in the rooms of the magnificent 17th century Palazzo Corsini. It is a prestigious event that has grown increasingly important over the years, attracting scholars, collectors, art market professionals, and enthusiasts from every continent to the Tuscan capital. Throughout the event, Palazzo Corsini will welcome around 80 carefully selected exhibitors, representing the very best of the national and international art market. We now move to Emilia-Romagna, and more precisely to Comacchio, in the province of Ferrara, where the Eel Festival gets underway this weekend and will continue until October 11th. The connection between Comacchio and Eel is, of course, a classic one, evoking the town's fishing lagoons and the celebration of this fish through its many traditional culinary preparations. During the festival, from the early hours of the morning until late in the evening, the historic center of Comacchio comes alive with a lively market. Adding to the experience is a rich program of events, including concerts, shows, cultural meetings, excursions through the Comacchio lagoons, and guided tours offering visitors the chance to discover the town. We'll conclude today's edition by taking you to Trento, where the Trentadoc Festival is taking place this weekend, a widespread event that brings together the flavors and landscapes of the city. The heart of the festival lies particularly in the 50 wineries taking part, which organize meetings in fascinating locations and technical wine tastings. It is worth remembering that Trentadoc is a sparkling wine made exclusively from grapes grown in Trentino, using the traditional method, and is appreciated for its elegance and for the balance between freshness and structure. And with this news, today's edition of Eventi Italia comes to an end. The editorial team looks forward to bringing you the next update.
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6: Happy September, and welcome to Eventi Italia. Let's begin by telling you about the 34th edition of BIF, the Florence International Biennale of Antiques, which is now underway and will run until October 4th. The event is hosted in the rooms of the magnificent 17th century Palazzo Corsini. It is a prestigious event that has grown increasingly important over the years, attracting scholars, collectors, art market professionals, and enthusiasts from every continent to the Tuscan capital. Throughout the event, Palazzo Corsini will welcome around 80 carefully selected exhibitors, representing the very best of the national and international art market. We now move to Emilia-Romagna, and more precisely to Comacchio, in the province of Ferrara, where the Eel Festival gets underway this weekend and will continue until October 11th. The connection between Comacchio and Eel is, of course, a classic one, evoking the town's fishing lagoons and the celebration of this fish through its many traditional culinary preparations. During the festival, from the early hours of the morning until late in the evening, the historic center of Comacchio comes alive with a lively market. Adding to the experience is a rich program of events, including concerts, shows, cultural meetings, excursions through the Comacchio lagoons, and guided tours offering visitors the chance to discover the town. We'll conclude today's edition by taking you to Trento, where the Trentadoc Festival is taking place this weekend, a widespread event that brings together the flavors and landscapes of the city. The heart of the festival lies particularly in the 50 wineries taking part, which organize meetings in fascinating locations and technical wine tastings. It is worth remembering that Trentadoc is a sparkling wine made exclusively from grapes grown in Trentino, using the traditional method, and is appreciated for its elegance and for the balance between freshness and structure. And with this news, today's edition of Eventi Italia comes to an end. The editorial team looks forward to bringing you the next update.
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In your headphones while you run. On the streets when you're coming home late. In the evening after a long, heavy day. 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
3: Happy September and welcome to Eventi Italia. Let's begin by telling you about the 34th edition of BIF, the Florence International Biennale of Antiques, which is now underway and will run until October 4th. The event is hosted in the rooms of the magnificent 17th century Palazzo Corsini. It is a prestigious event that has grown increasingly important over the years, attracting scholars, collectors, art market professionals, and enthusiasts from every continent to the Tuscan capital. Throughout the event, Palazzo Corsini will welcome around 80 carefully selected exhibitors, representing the very best of the national and international art market. We now move to Emilia-Romagna, and more precisely to Comacchio, in the province of Ferrara, where the Eel Festival gets underway this weekend and will continue until October 11th. The connection between Comacchio and Eel is, of course, a classic one, evoking the town's fishing lagoons and the celebration of this fish through its many traditional culinary preparations. During the festival, from the early hours of the morning until late in the evening, the historic center of Comacchio comes alive with a lively market. Adding to the experience is a rich program of events, including concerts, shows, cultural meetings, excursions through the Comacchio lagoons, and guided tours offering visitors the chance to discover the town. We'll conclude today's edition by taking you to Trento, where the Trentadoc Festival is taking place this weekend, a widespread event that brings together the flavors and landscapes of the city. The heart of the festival lies particularly in the 50 wineries taking part, which organize meetings in fascinating locations and technical wine tastings. It is worth remembering that Trentadoc is a sparkling wine made exclusively from grapes grown in Trentino, using the traditional method, and is appreciated for its elegance and for the balance between freshness and structure. And with this news, today's edition of Eventi Italia comes to an end. The editorial team looks forward to bringing you the next update.
4: 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Tutta l'energia italiana. 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

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And the music? 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
3: Happy September, and welcome to Eventi Italia. Let's begin by telling you about the 34th edition of BIF, the Florence International Biennale of Antiques, which is now underway and will run until October 4th. The event is hosted in the rooms of the magnificent 17th century Palazzo Corsini. It is a prestigious event that has grown increasingly important over the years, attracting scholars, collectors, art market professionals, and enthusiasts from every continent to the Tuscan capital. Throughout the event, Palazzo Corsini will welcome around 80 carefully selected exhibitors, representing the very best of the national and international art market. We now move to Emilia-Romagna, and more precisely to Comacchio, in the province of Ferrara, where the Eel Festival gets underway this weekend and will continue until October 11th. The connection between Comacchio and Eel is, of course, a classic one, evoking the town's fishing lagoons and the celebration of this fish through its many traditional culinary preparations. During the festival, from the early hours of the morning until late in the evening, the historic center of Comacchio comes alive with a lively market. Adding to the experience is a rich program of events, including concerts, shows, cultural meetings, excursions through the Comacchio lagoons, and guided tours offering visitors the chance to discover the town. We'll conclude today's edition by taking you to Trento, where the Trentadoc Festival is taking place this weekend, a widespread event that brings together the flavors and landscapes of the city. The heart of the festival lies particularly in the 50 wineries taking part, which organize meetings in fascinating locations and technical wine tastings. It is worth remembering that Trentadoc is a sparkling wine made exclusively from grapes grown in Trentino, using the traditional method, and is appreciated for its elegance and for the balance between freshness and structure. And with this news, today's edition of Eventi Italia comes to an end. The editorial team looks forward to bringing you the next update.
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3: Happy September and welcome to Eventi Italia. Let's begin by telling you about the 34th edition of BIF, the Florence International Biennale of Antiques, which is now underway and will run until October 4th. The event is hosted in the rooms of the magnificent 17th century Palazzo Corsini. It is a prestigious event that has grown increasingly important over the years, attracting scholars, collectors, art market professionals, and enthusiasts from every continent to the Tuscan capital. Throughout the event, Palazzo Corsini will welcome around 80 carefully selected exhibitors, representing the very best of the national and international art market. We now move to Emilia-Romagna, and more precisely to Comacchio, in the province of Ferrara, where the Eel Festival gets underway this weekend and will continue until October 11th. The connection between Comacchio and Eel is, of course, a classic one, evoking the town's fishing lagoons and the celebration of this fish through its many traditional culinary preparations. During the festival, from the early hours of the morning until late in the evening, the historic center of Comacchio comes alive with a lively market. Adding to the experience is a rich program of events, including concerts, shows, cultural meetings, excursions through the Comacchio lagoons, and guided tours offering visitors the chance to discover the town. We'll conclude today's edition by taking you to Trento, where the Trentadoc Festival is taking place this weekend, a widespread event that brings together the flavors and landscapes of the city. The heart of the festival lies particularly in the 50 wineries taking part, which organize meetings in fascinating locations and technical wine tastings. It is worth remembering that Trentadoc is a sparkling wine made exclusively from grapes grown in Trentino, using the traditional method, and is appreciated for its elegance and for the balance between freshness and structure. And with this news, today's edition of Eventi Italia comes to an end. The editorial team looks forward to bringing you the next update.
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4: Happy September, and welcome to Eventi Italia. Let's begin by telling you about the 34th edition of BIF, the Florence International Biennale of Antiques, which is now underway and will run until October 4th. The event is hosted in the rooms of the magnificent 17th century Palazzo Corsini. It is a prestigious event that has grown increasingly important over the years, attracting scholars, collectors, art market professionals, and enthusiasts from every continent to the Tuscan capital. Throughout the event, Palazzo Corsini will welcome around 80 carefully selected exhibitors, representing the very best of the national and international art market. We now move to Emilia-Romagna, and more precisely to Comacchio, in the province of Ferrara, where the Eel Festival gets underway this weekend and will continue until October 11th. The connection between Comacchio and Eel is, of course, a classic one, evoking the town's fishing lagoons and the celebration of this fish through its many traditional culinary preparations. During the festival, from the early hours of the morning until late in the evening, the historic center of Comacchio comes alive with a lively market. Adding to the experience is a rich program of events, including concerts, shows, cultural meetings, excursions through the Comacchio lagoons, and guided tours offering visitors the chance to discover the town. We'll conclude today's edition by taking you to Trento, where the Trentadoc Festival is taking place this weekend, a widespread event that brings together the flavors and landscapes of the city. The heart of the festival lies particularly in the 50 wineries taking part, which organize meetings in fascinating locations and technical wine tastings. It is worth remembering that Trentadoc is a sparkling wine made exclusively from grapes grown in Trentino, using the traditional method, and is appreciated for its elegance and for the balance between freshness and structure. And with this news, today's edition of Eventi Italia comes to an end. The editorial team looks forward to bringing you the next update.
5: 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Tutta l'energia italiana. One incredible mix.

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On the streets when you're coming home late. In the evening after a long, heavy day. 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

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Breathe, turn up the volume and start again. 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